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1: 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Orlando's own Backstreet Boys are in the studio with us. Guys, would you introduce yourselves?
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1: 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And a rose is still and always will be a rose.

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2: One person's died and at least 16 others have been injured after a van drove into crowds gathered for Berlin's annual Pride event. The incident prompted police to call off the celebrations and a planned concert in the German capital just hours after they'd begun. Police there say they've identified a suspect with links to Islamic extremists in the city, but no arrests have been made as yet. Back home, the Metropolitan Police is investigating donations made to Reform UK. They allegedly came from a company controlled by Richard Tice, the party's deputy leader. A Dublin museum employee has been remanded in custody after being charged with possessing explosives that were intercepted in a car near the Northern Irish border. 44-year-old Simon O'Donovan of Sperrin Road in Drimnagh appeared in court in Dublin last night. 80% of the British public say dementia should be at the heart of government healthcare policy. That from the Alzheimer's Society, which did the research and is now calling for more to be done. And Luke Little has booked his place in the final of the World Match Play Darts in Blackpool. That's the latest from Radio News Hub. I'm John Collins.
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2: One person's died and at least 16 others have been injured after a van slammed into people gathered for Berlin's famed Pride event. It forced police to call off the celebrations in the German capital just hours after they had begun. Officers say they've identified a suspect with ties to Islamic extremists in the city. Back home, the Metropolitan Police is investigating donations to Reform UK. They were allegedly made by a company controlled by the party's deputy leader, Richard Tice. An employee at a Dublin museum has been remanded in custody, charged with possession of explosives that were intercepted in a car near the Northern Irish border. 44-year-old Simon Donovan from Sperrin Road in Drimnagh appeared in court in Dublin last night. Dementia should be made a priority of the government. That's according to 80% of the British public and the Alzheimer's Society, which is calling for improvements to diagnosis, treatment and care. And Anthony Joshua had a winning comeback to the boxing ring, paving the way for a showdown with Tyson Fury later this year. That's the latest from Radio News Hub. I'm John Collins.
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2: One person's died and at least 16 others have been injured after a van drove into crowds gathered for Berlin's annual Pride event. The incident prompted police to call off the celebrations and the planned concert in the German capital just hours after they'd begun. Police there say they've identified a suspect with links to Islamic extremists in the city, but no arrests have been made as yet. Back home, the Metropolitan Police is investigating donations made to Reform UK. They allegedly came from a company controlled by Richard Tice, the party's deputy leader. A Dublin museum employee has been remanded in custody after being charged with possessing explosives that were intercepted in a car near the Northern Irish border. 44-year-old Simon O'Donovan of Sperrin Road in Drimnagh appeared in court in Dublin last night. 80% of the British public say dementia should be at the heart of government healthcare policy. That from the Alzheimer's Society, which did the research and is now calling for more to be done. And Luke Little has booked his place in the final of the World Match Play Darts in Blackpool. That's the latest from Radio News Hub. I'm John Collins.
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0: New Prime Minister Andy Burnham says he'll put the UK's interests first in his dealings with Donald Trump, even if it means disagreeing with the US president. The pair spoke over the phone on Monday within an hour of Mr. Burnham arriving in Downing Street. Speaking to the BBC's Sunday with Laura Koonsberg programme this morning, he said, "I can't see at any point that I won't take a different opinion from him. I will need to voice a different idea that is right for Britain." The Alzheimer's Society is calling for an official dementia spokesperson within the government. It's part of a list of proposals they've put forward to fix dementia care and diagnosis rates in the UK. A raging wildfire in southwest France has forced the evacuation of a further 55,000 people. It takes the total forced out of their homes in the Gironde region to around 220,000 as the flames creep ever closer to the city of Bordeaux. And millions of motorists are set for long journeys over the next few days as summer getaways continue. The AA says around 6.3 million drivers will make a road trip of more than 100 miles. That's the latest from Radio News Hub. I'm John Collins.
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6: 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For the next 2 hours, we're celebrating love in all its forms, whether that's new love, lasting love, engagements, weddings, anniversaries, birthdays, and those little messages that simply say, "I love you." We've got some gorgeous songs lined up for you this morning and plenty of your messages to get through today, but we always have a few gaps along the way. If you want to send in a message to that significant other, then why not message me on our WhatsApp number? That number is 079-426-41074. So, kicking us off this morning, I'm going to come straight in with our first message today, which is from Martin to his wife, Helen. "Helen, we've had some mountains to climb ourselves over the years, but there's nobody else I'd rather have had beside me. Thank you for always being there, especially when life hasn't been easy. I love you more than I probably say." Ah, Martin, that's beautiful. Well, kicking us off with the song request that came with that message is Elvis Presley this morning, and a song about a love strong enough to overcome just about anything.

Elvis Presley there, opening up the show for today with You Gave Me a Mountain. Now, I do apologise in advance, everyone, because I'm sure many of you are listening along this morning going, that actually doesn't sound like Emma this morning on the radio. So last night, I was lucky enough to go to Wembley and watch the amazing Bruno Mars. Oh my God, what a performer. The show was unbelievable. Just the stage set up, the dancing, the lights, just, yeah, fireworks. We had it all. So obviously I may have been shouting and screaming and trying to sing along, and this is the result this morning. So yes, I do apologise in advance. Well, coming up in today's show, I'm going to be updating you on loads of events, what are happening across this week and next weekend. The weather. Well, I bet a few of you were excited to jump out of bed this morning and see it a little bit cooler. We had a few showers in the evening, which is nice. Not enough for that's needed for the grass, though, but I'll be giving you an update on the weather. Also, the traffic and travel around about 11 o'clock time. So, yes, yeah, stay tuned if you want to hear what's happening throughout this week. We've got loads of information to tell you what's happening. So, yeah, summer holidays officially underway. So we'll give you lots of ideas what you can do out and about with the children. Definitely. Like I said, got loads of great song requests today, and I'm sure there's going to be plenty more coming my way for you to listen to. So next up, I've got one for Linda and Graham, who tell me they still stop whatever they're doing when this next song comes on they've requested. Linda says, we've been together for more years than I can admit. Emma, but he still reaches for my hand when we're out walking, and I hope he never stops. It's something that just gives me that tingly feeling. Oh, how lovely is that? So for Linda and Graham this morning, the song requested for them is Unchained Melody by the Righteous Brothers.

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1: Well, what a great song, that one. So, I'm having loads of you message me in. Good morning. Good morning to Kira and Tom. They haven't even managed to get out of bed yet, as it's nice and cool this morning. They thought they'd stay snuggled up under the duvet. Why not? I don't blame you. Good morning to Kevin. Good morning to Russ. Good morning. Everybody's messaging this morning, and apparently I don't sound too bad. So, that's good. Fingers crossed we don't lose it completely, but I don't think I'm going to. So we have another message, a simple message this time, behind this one. Sometimes we complicate life far too much. Do you think we do? So the Beatles summed it up in just 5 words. And those 5 words are, all you need is love. And this is for anyone listening this morning who has that one person who makes everything feel just that little bit better.

I love the ending to that. Just to promote another track. Well done, the Beatles there with All You Need Is Love. Well, if you're just joining me this morning, you're listening to me, Emma, and this is the Romance Rewind show here on Harbour Radio 107.4 FM. So I haven't had a message in from Carol yet this morning, and Margaret, my Iron Lady, she's in Tenerife. She's actually on holiday with her family in Tenerife, the lovely island lady. So she's having a couple of weekends off, bless her. And I hope she's having a fab time with her family. But yeah, Carol, not heard anything from Carol this morning. So I'm not sure whether I can update you if there is anything going on at the race course with the car boot sale, but I'll have a bit of a Facebook stalk in a minute. In the meantime, I'm going to run through today's events with the Summer Sundays over at the Bandstand in Galston. So this morning they have Wuthering Heights. So for many of you who are not aware, this is a sort of a bit of a celebration when lots of people come together and celebrate Wuthering Heights. They try to achieve a world record of having the most people down there dancing along and dressed to the occasion following the theme Wuthering Heights. So yeah, this is at the Galston Pavilion Bandstand, just opposite the pavilion itself. They do free entry 11 a.m. till 4 p.m. and have two fantastic events, but they've also got a little crown emoji, and I thought, oh well, I'll have a look and see what that is in the key. And it states that they've got a princess party there today at 1 p.m. so if you're out and about with the little kids and they love the princesses, then why not head down there in Galston at 1 p.m. today. Then this afternoon, 2 till 4, why not hire a deck chair, get yourself an ice cream and sit back and relax and listen to the Baritone Experience. He's on from 2 till 4. This is all free entry, guys, as I've said earlier. Lots to do down there in Galston. And I'm sure, hopefully, in the next sort of half an hour, I'll update you that the weather's going to get out nice this afternoon. Did anybody go to the ELO encounter, Face the Music, over the last two evenings, Friday and Saturday? That looked like a great event, and I've been following the socials on that. But this Friday at the Pavilion, they've got the Jerry Lee Lewis Rock and Roll Songbook from 7:30 p.m. It's a tribute act and it looks great. Why not get in touch and get your tickets booked to start the weekend off? Lots happening out and about, and I'm sure I'll give you more in just a second. But I really need to talk to you all about this lovely message I had come in the week. This is a little email that I got on Wednesday from a couple called Jack and Sophie. So they had an amazing weekend last weekend, and I'm sure you'll all agree with me. So I had the lovely news come through this email, and I want to say a congratulations to Sophie and Jack because they've recently got engaged. Woohoo! How exciting. So this is how the story reads on the email. Jack apparently managed to keep the proposal a complete secret, which Sophie said is quite an achievement because he normally can't keep anything to himself. He's normally telling someone and it normally finds its way back to Sophie. And Sophie said it was just a perfect evening. She cried, he cried, and then they spent the whole evening just staring down at the ring. And they didn't even manage to eat the meal they went out for. And they're just so excited for what comes next. And they just wanted to share their amazing news with all their family and friends. And what better way to deliver that message than here at Harbour Radio. And this feels like the perfect chosen song they've got to go with this celebration. And this is Elton John with Your Song.

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7: Yes, we want plenty of people to know how easy it is to advertise or sponsor here on the radio. If you're interested and you fancy getting in touch, whether it be becoming a volunteer or a presenter or helping in the backgrounds, there's plenty you could do here, so just get in touch. So I've had a look on Facebook, and yes, the car boot sale is happening over at the racecourse. So if you're interested, you can get along to there. Normally hangs around till about 12:30 before people have had enough and start packing up. But if you're out and about and just driving about this morning, that's one thing you can pop along to. So I've got to say another massive congratulations to Daniel and Chloe, who have eventually tied the knot, according to their family. Also, their family have asked me to wish them a lifetime of happiness, laughter and adventures together. The wedding may be over, but the marriage is only just the beginning. So congratulations, Mr. and Mrs. This next track is for you and dedicated from your family. And I think this song couldn't be more appropriate for our first newly married couple on this morning's show.

That was the Bee Gees there with To Love Somebody. And just before that, the Carpenters with that tribute song, We've Only Just Begun. Great track this morning and very relatable. So well done, guys. So I've had a message in from Carol's neighbour. Carol normally messages me in about the car boot sale. And guess what? She's on holiday. Everybody's on holiday. It's because the kids are broken up, isn't it? So although she's not gone abroad, she's gone to Yorkshire. So nice, Carol. Hope you're listening along today while you're in Yorkshire, whatever you're up to. So I'm sitting in the studio and just looked outside and traffic's building up in town. It is a little slightly, not dramatically, but the sun's just come out and it's glared right the way across the tops of the cars and straight back at me through the window, which is nice. Lovely seeing that sunshine come out. Many of you out in, in Suffolk, obviously it's the Latitude Festival this weekend and boy, haven't they had some gorgeous weather and the acts there. So some really good headliners there this year. I hope everybody's enjoying the entertainment and whatever they're doing, whatever they're involved with, whatever they go for in Latitude. Now, I saw on the news this morning that a couple went to Latitude last year. It was their first year. And when they left, they thought, wow, this is exactly what we like and what we love. Let's get married here. Yep, let's get married. So this year, as it was on the news this morning, couple got married and yes, they're now celebrating their weekend at Latitude and they said that they will come back every single year to celebrate their anniversary. How cute is that? All the family and friends were around them. So what a way, see? Jump on Latitude, get married there and celebrate your anniversaries year after year. Anybody think that that's exciting? That's a thing to do? Or anybody got any ideas what they would love to do around following the same sort of initiative behind that one? Well, I've got some more messages. These ones haven't got song requests come in, but I'll give them a shout out anyway. So this one is for Rachel from her partner, Tim, who says, she's my best friend as well as my partner. She makes me laugh when I'm in a mood, which isn't very often. She puts up with my terrible jokes and somehow she still chooses me to be the man of her dreams. Tom also says, please don't tell her I said anything too soppy. Too late. I've just read the message out. Far too late there. Another one for Paul, who wanted to send a simple little message to his wife, Karen, this morning. I don't always get the words right, but after everything we've been through together, I wouldn't want to spend my life with anyone else but you. See, sometimes the shortest messages say the most and mean the most, don't they? Right, I'm going to get this next one on, which has come in a few times on a request. This is Without You by Harry Nilsson.

Harry Nilsson there with Without You. Well, I thought I'd come back and give you an update on the traffic and travel because, like I said, there's a few cars coming into town now. I can see from down towards the, Braydon Bridge. Nearly forgot what it's called because we've got so many bridges now. From the Braydon Bridge, quite a few cars coming out and about this morning into town. So I thought let's have a run through and see what's happening out and about. If I don't mention anything and you can see it firsthand, then when it's safe to do so, why not pop me a message so I can update the listeners and prepare them for their journey out? You can do that by messaging me in on our WhatsApp number. That number is 079-426-41074. If you do message me in on WhatsApp, I get that message instantly on the screen right in front of me. So, like I said, I can update people. So, started off right out in Winterton and coming through from Winterton. Gone through Hemsby. Everything seems to be running quite smoothly down the Scrappy Road. There is a small bit of congestion around the Scrappy Ormsby Jack Chase Way roundabout just alongside the smokehouse, so do take caution there. As you come down onto Caister Bypass, a little bit of traffic coming out onto the Caister Bypass, which is usual at this time in the morning. Caister Bypass seems to be flowing quite smoothly. Also round and out about Jellicoe Road. A little bit of a build-up at the traffic lights, but nothing too serious. Coming down Lawn Avenue, everything seems okay. Round North Quay area and Fuller's Hill, just your usual hotspots where people are going into supermarkets and shopping areas. Also seafront areas, they'll start to get busy now as the day progresses with people trying to find car parking spaces. Also looking out towards Heron Bridge, everything looks really clear going over Heron Bridge and around the A47. Gapton Hall roundabout, a little bit, but everything's moving fine. I'm now going right the way through to Goldstone, just out past the Padgett. Everything's fine, moving out around there along the A47. Everything's fine into Hopton. Looking fine in Hopton and right out towards Lowestoft around the Gull Bridge. Everything looks fine out in Lowestoft. Obviously, it's quite busy out towards Henham due to the latitude. There is lots of diversions in place around Henham and slow moving traffic if you are trying to get into that site. So yeah, just take care, update me otherwise if you're aware of anything. Other than that, there is nothing else I need to bring to you guys' attention today. Well, following on with our messages that we've received this week, I have an anniversary shout out. When we've not done an anniversary shout out for a while, they've sort of went a little bit quiet, but a very happy 30th wedding anniversary to the lovely Steve and Julie. And Julie sent me this message in and she says, 30 years ago, I married the man who made me laugh. And 30 years later, he still makes me laugh. Although sometimes for completely different reasons. We've raised our family and had some amazing times and also some difficult ones. But I just want Steve to know how much I love him and always will do. We've got 5 beautiful grandchildren who we're looking forward to going to Butlins with over the next couple of weeks. Emma, would you be able to play for us Al Green and Let's Stay Together? Of course I can, Julie. And congratulations to you and Steve on your anniversary. Enjoy this one, especially for you. Turn it up and get moving.

Al Green there with Let's Stay Together. Well, next up, I've got a message that's got an answer for no special occasion needed with this one. Because Emma, all I need to do is to tell my gorgeous wife, Anna, how much she means to me and how much I love her. I'd love for you to play her favourite song, which is by John Denver, and it's called Annie's Song. As you rightfully said, the simple messages sometimes mean the most.

0: Lovely track there by The Stylistics, and You Make Me Feel Brand New. And before that, it was Annie's Song by John Denver. Love that one, and lots of you liking that one too. Thank you for everyone who's messaging me in this morning. We're now approaching the second half of the show, so it's nearly 11 o'clock, and that means it's time for
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0: Yes, it's time for the weather. Let's see what's going on, shall we now? So the latest forecast for Norfolk. So today it's going to be cool and breezy under moderate northwesterly winds. It will be mainly cloudy with scattered light showers in the morning. Showers easing off with some sunny spells by the evening. See, I told you it's going to get out. So tonight will be less breezy overnight, but still a noticeable northwest. It will be a generally

Sunny aside from a few areas of variable cloud on Tuesday and Thursday morning. Temperatures will also gradually rise to reach the high 20s to low 30s as it becomes hotter, especially on Wednesday. So that was updated 5 minutes ago. The pollen is currently at a medium level. The UV is at medium and the pollution is currently low. Looking at the temperatures, so today we're going to see a high of 24, Monday 23, Tuesday 25, Wednesday 26, Thursday 27, Friday 22. Next weekend looks like it's going to be a lovely sunshine, which is brilliant because it's the Galston Clifftop Festival. Festival. I'll be giving you a run through in a little while as to the events that are happening there. But first, I need to give a shout out. This is a birthday message today. So a huge happy birthday to Sarah, with lots of love from your husband, Dean, the children, and apparently the dog, Bruno, as well. Oh, how cute. Dean says she's the only person who keeps all of us organised when needed. She looks after everybody else and rarely puts herself first. Well, guess what today? So, Sarah, you need to put your feet up. Well, I hope you've already got your feet up. I've got a nice cup of coffee and you need to let everyone spoil you. And you need to sit back and enjoy your birthday. Meals on Wheels. Let's have a VIP treatment day for Sarah. Just want to say happy birthday, Sarah, not just from all your family, but from all of us here on Harbour Radio. And Dean and the kids have said we need to get this track on by the Hollies. And this is The Air That I Breathe. Coming up, I've got an anniversary shout out. I've got the sponsor slot at 11:15. A few more notices on events happening next weekend and the weekend after. And some great tracks coming your way, guys.

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1: That's got nothing to do with me. Thank you very much, James. I just had a message to say, Emma, you've just announced the weather and it's started to rain here. I do apologise. That has nothing to do with me whatsoever. Well, moving on, I have a very special anniversary shout out this morning, and this one goes out to Kevin and Jackie Newbury, who are celebrating their wedding anniversary. A huge congratulations to you both, and here's to all the memories you've made together, all the laughter you've shared, and plenty more happy years still to come your way. So, Kevin and Jackie, this one is especially for you on your anniversary. You know what to do. Turn it up and enjoy. Van Morrison with Have I Told You Lately?

Gorgeous track there by Van Morrison, Have I Told You Lately, especially for Kevin and Jackie today. Well, I have a huge shout out this morning to all of the crew on the Clipper who are listening along this morning. Good morning to you all. I hope you're not working too hard. Sometimes it can be difficult when couples work away from home. Sometimes you just don't realise how much you do miss out on. I'm going to turn up the beat a little bit now for you with this Luther Vandross track, because you're all going to be enjoying this one. Bit of a mid-morning high. Enjoy this, never too much.

Yeah, can't beat a bit of Luther Vandross on a Sunday. That was never too much. Well, it's just over 11:15, which means it's time for my sponsor slot. As many of you know, my lovely sponsors are Great Yarmouth Racecourse. And I always give you an update as to events that you can attend and things that are going on down there. Well, they have a race meeting happening on Tuesday. Yes, this Tuesday. So I think this is the last one that they've got in July. It's Tuesday afternoon, July flat racing. Let's have a look what's going on Tuesday. So gates open at 1:05. The first race kicks off at 2:35. Last race is at 5:25. Tuesday afternoon, a thrilling race day along Great Yarmouth. So why not spend an unforgettable Tuesday afternoon at the racecourse where fast-paced flat racing meets the excitement of live action. Whether you're a seasoned racing fan or trying out the sport for the first time, there's nothing quite like the energy of a race day by the coast. Lots happening, and they've got loads of great deals. So they've got let's have a look. I was having a read through earlier, and because it's summer holidays, children under 17, they get in for free. Yes, for free, which is brilliant. So if you're stuck for something to do on Tuesday, why not head down to Yarmouth Racecourse, or you can secure your tickets online. One thing I do need to say about the race day calendar is Sunday. On Sunday, they've got Nashville coming to Norfolk. So they've got an action-packed day on Sunday. So the Sunday, the 2nd of August, they've got live racing and Western style activities such as the Bucking Bronco and line dancing and live country music from the band the Lincoln Skins. Why not go along and relax in the sun, watch some thrilling sport, or get involved with the high energy entertainment offerings? Country and Western Day promises an experience that will keep everyone entertained and in high spirits throughout the afternoon. As I said, lots of live music, some food and festivities. You can secure your tickets today online, and children under 17 also go free to this event. Do you want to know a little bit more? Of course you do. Gates open at 1:05. First race is at 2:35 and the last race is at 5:08. Six races in total there. Why not get your tickets and head along? Get yourself dressed up, get your cowboy hats, your cowboy boots out, and head along for the country and Western race day this Sunday coming, the 2nd of August at Great Yarmouth Racecourse. Also, check out their website or their Facebook page for lots of upcoming events, and stay tuned to their September event, the Eastern Festival, which is a great 3-day event at Great Yarmouth Racecourse. Excellent. Thank you to you guys. Right, let's move on with our next shout out. So our next shout out comes in from, Peter. This is for his partner, Margaret. And Peter simply says, "She knows what she means to me, Emma. I just hope she knows how grateful I am to have her." Ah, Margaret, that one was for you. Playing this track, which I don't think I've played or heard before. I might have to have a look into this one. This is by Telly. Oh no, always get even worse when you've got a sore throat and you're a bit bunged up. It's pronunciation. So this is by Telly Savalas and it's called If.

If a picture paints a thousand words, then why can't I paint you? The words will never show the you I've come to know. And if a face could launch a thousand ships, then where am I to go? There's no one home but you. You're all that's left me to. And when, my love, for life is running dry, you come and pour yourself on me. If a man could be two places at one time, well, I'd be with you tomorrow and today, beside you all the way. If the world should stop revolving, spinning, spinning slowly down to die, I'd spend the end with you. And when the world was through, then one by one,

0: Wonder would simply fly away.
1: Well done. I'm glad I've got all you listeners with me this morning, because that is a voice that you all recognised, didn't you? Although I wouldn't say that was really singing, was it? So, yeah, you've all told me that Telly Savalas was, of course, none other than Kojak. Remember the bald head, the lollipop in the hand, and that famous line, "Who loves your baby?" But in 1975, he decided that solving crimes was obviously not good enough, was it? No, he had to venture his way into the charts. And that version of If, originally by Bread, went all the way to number one here in the UK, but only for 2 weeks. Well, what can I say? Thank you. I'm glad you're all keeping me updated. See, if I don't know, you guys surely do, and let me know all the information out there so I can let others know. Because I'm sure there's some people listening along who don't even have a clue who that was. Right, let's see who we've got lined up next. Oh, we've got another wedding to celebrate. Yes, a huge congratulations goes out to the newlyweds, Anna and Lee, who also recently said, "I do." It must be the season for it. Their friends have asked us to send them all the love in the world as they begin married life together. Apparently, the wedding was a brilliant day. The dance floor was explosive, and Lewis surprised everybody with some dance moves that nobody knew he had. Love that. Well, congratulations to you both, and may you have many, many, many happy years together. And strange request of a song, but I get it. Don't worry, guys. This is Captain and Tennille with Love Will Keep Us Together.

Captain Antoniel there with Love Will Keep Us Together. Now, guess what? You've got some great presenters coming up for you for the rest of today. Straight after me at 12, you've got none other than the legend Jim Costello, who will be here with his Smooth Jazz Show.

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1: 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Can't not play it. 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And then later on this afternoon, we've got the Turn Back Time Show with DJ Scotty.
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1: 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You can have your advert here on Harbour Radio if you're interested. Then why not drop us a message here? Or get in touch with me directly and I can show you exactly how it's done. Well, our next message is a bit of a cheeky message from Claire to Rob. So Claire says that he pretends he's not really romantic, but he brings me coffee in bed, he always gives me his last chocolate, and he never lets me walk on the roadside of the pavement. I think he's been caught out. Rob, guess what? Your secret is out. And you would love for this song to be played this morning for Claire. And this is 10cc. Yeah, it's not in love. But you are, aren't you, secretly? Great track. If you would like a shout out this morning, we've still got less than half an hour to go. Get your messages in.

Chicago with If You Leave Me Now. Now, a little shout out here to Tony and Sue, who are listening together this morning, enjoying a nice cup of tea with a packet of digestives to go with it. Nice. Are you a dunker? I'm definitely not one. I don't like losing my biscuits in my cup of tea, and I like it nice and strong. Also, I need to say a massive shout out to Gary, one of our regular listeners, who is unfortunately at work today. Well, hope you don't have a too busy day today, Gary, and lovely hearing from you as per always, and I hope you like I said, have a nice and peaceful day at work. I'm giving you a wave, although you can't see it because I know you're busy running about. Well, I'm going to move on to our next track, which is by the lovely Leo Sayer. And this is When I Need You, because we've only got enough time to play two more after this. Enjoy this one.

Leo Sayer there with When I Need You. Now, unfortunately, guys, I will not be here next Sunday. No, because I am involved with the biggest event of the year, the most amazing Clifftop Festival that we have in Galston over next weekend. So, yeah, I will be busy Friday, Saturday, Sunday, Monday. So, unfortunately, I won't be here doing my show. I know, I'm really sorry for that. And I'm so glad you're all going to miss me. But Harbour Radio will be at the event on Saturday and Sunday. So if you are paying us a visit, then why not come along, say hello, or even give us a message if you would like one read out the week after on the show. Or you'll see me. I'll have a yellow high-vis on and I will be up and down those cliffs like you would not believe. So yeah, long weekend, but a great free event. Loads happening down there at the festival next weekend. This is in Galston. So yeah, come and say hi. Don't be afraid. I'm not going to bite at all. Well, next up, I've got time to quickly put two on. Jim is here, he's waiting, but I'll try and sneak these two in. So I've got lined up this next track, which is Don't Give Up On Us by David Soul. And I'm going to use this one for a message to everybody out there who has been with someone through the ups, yes, and the downs. Because real relationships aren't made up of perfect days, are they? They're made up of ordinary days, difficult days, wonderful days, and two people just continuing to choose one another. Well, guys, this one is for all of you.

David Soul there with Don't Give Up On Us. Well, just like that, our 2 hours together have come to an end. A huge congratulations again to our birthday girl Sarah, our anniversary couple Kevin and Jackie, newly engaged Sophie and Jack, and our two newly married couples. A big shout out to Yarmouth Racecourse. Remember to get your tickets for a wonderful day out. And thank you for sponsoring this show. Thank you for all your lovely messages this morning, whether you've been together for 5 minutes, 5 years, or 50 years. Whether you're celebrating something special or you simply wanted somebody to know you love them, this is what Romance Rewind is all about. Yes, just you. Thank you for spending your Sunday morning with me, Emma, here on Harbour Radio 107.4 FM. Have a wonderful Sunday and look after yourselves. And more importantly, look after each other. I will see you next time for another Emma's Romance Rewind. Finishing us off today is Carly Simon with, guess what? Nobody Does It Better.

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the wonderful sound of Georgie Fame. Lovely track, that. Moody's Mood for Love. That was originally recorded by a sax man called James Moody. And we thought we'd have a look at Georgie Fame here on the Nice and Easy Jazz Show with me, Jim Costello, because Georgie Fame celebrated his 83rd birthday recently. Wow. He's still performing, still singing, still playing his Hammond organ. Great stuff. So, Georgie Fame, he was born in Lee in Lancashire. And I was watching the rugby league yesterday, and Lee did quite well, I think. So, I'm sure Georgie Fame was watching that. He came to London in the 60s and took London by storm, playing sort of rhythm and blues, as we used to call it then. And then he had a few pop hits as well.

we're celebrating the music and the life and career of Georgie Fame, wonderful musician. And he always had some great jazz backing. He'd find a local jazz club and get these guys out and playing with him. And his band, he had quite a few jazz musicians on and off join his band, and he made some wonderful tracks. And he was influenced by people like there was a blues singer called Mose Allison, and Willie Mayburn he also sort of took his style from. And he also liked the Stax record label, based in Tennessee, Memphis, Tennessee. And Georgie Fame heard a track by Booker T and the MGs, and it was called Green Onions, and here's Georgie Fame's version.

As I was saying earlier, Georgie Fame was influenced by many American blues artists, and the main influence I always thought from Georgie Fame was a guy called Mose Allison. He had plenty of hits in the States, not too many in the UK, but Georgie Fame picked up on his stuff and really played it. And there was an album recorded a few years ago as a sort of tribute to Mose Allison. And some of the musicians who were influenced by Mose Allison put together some wonderful tracks. And here's Georgie Fame with a Mose Allison track called Back on the Corner.

finishing our little tribute to Georgie Fame. That was Mose Allison. I don't worry about a thing. Great message. As I say, Georgie Fame took his style, part of it, from Mose Allison. So I thought we'd play a Mose Allison track to finish off our little tribute to the great Georgie Fame, who recently celebrated his 83rd birthday. A wonderful career he's had and still having. Is still playing and recording some great tracks. This is the Nice and Easy Jazz Show, and my name is Jim Costello on Harbour Radio, the voice of the community.

0: I'm sure you recognise the tune, Wichita Lineman, Glen Campbell's old number. That was a wonderful version by a great pianist called Alan Pascua, spelled P-A-S-Q-U-A. And Alan's been around quite a while, great jazz pianist, but he doesn't just stop as a jazz pianist. He plays with many groups, and he was with Bob Dylan, touring with Bob Dylan for many years, many years, as they say, but a wonderful pianist. And we're going to have a look at another pianist now, because we quite like our piano on the Nice and Easy Jazz Show with me, Jim Costello, here on Harbour Radio, the voice of the community. And thank you to our sponsor.
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0: Yes, thank you to Barry's Antiques for sponsoring the Nice and Easy Jazz Show here on Harbour Radio. And we're looking at a jazz pianist called Horace Silver, who was called, well, I suppose if you wanted to put him into a box, you'd call him Hard Bop, because his tracks were really something special. And we've chosen a couple of tracks that he recorded at the Rudy Van Gelder Studios in New Jersey. He's got Donald Byrd on trumpet and Hank Mobley on tenor sax in this band, with Horace on the piano, of course, with Lewis Hayes on drums and Doug Watkins on bass. And this is quite a nice one from an album that Horace Silver made called Six Pieces of Silver, and this is called Senior Blues.

Horace Silver quintet there with Senor Blues. Horace Silver, his full name is quite a mouthful, actually. Horace Ward Martin Tavares Silver. He was born in Connecticut in the States, and his parents came from the Cape Verde Isles, and he learnt the tenor sax at school along with the piano, and he sort of got his big break when his trio was recruited by Stan Getz to play a concert, a local concert, and he quite liked backing musicians, so he moved to New York, signed a contract with Blue Note Records, and recorded some great tracks, and started off a band called the Jazz Messengers, which would later, after he left, be taken over by Art Blakey. And our next track by Horace Silver at the piano features Art Blakey on the drums. Same lineup as the previous track, as I say, except Art Blakey on drums and Kenny Dorham on trumpet, replaces Donald Byrd. But Hank Mobley's in there on the tenor sax. And Hank Mobley, it was always called the light heavyweight of tenor sax players because John Coltrane, of course, was the heavyweight champion of tenor sax. And poor old Hank Mobley came in at number two, but he plays some wonderful tenor sax on this track, as you're about to hear. Horace Silver at the piano, Kenny Dorham trumpet, Hank Mobley on tenor sax, and this is called Doodling.

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Just a reminder, you're listening to the Nice and Easy Jazz Show with me, Jim Costello, here on Harbour Radio, the voice of the community. And that, of course, was Nat King Cole. Yes, wonderful, wonderful voice of Nat King Cole, Walking My Baby Back Home. We like to look at some modern musicians besides some of the old chaps, and Christian McBride is a bass player who's a bit of a mover and a shaker in the jazz world at the moment. Has been for about the last 10 years or so. And he gets together with different musicians and as a bass player stands and directs everything from his bass. And he put together a big band recently and recorded some wonderful tracks, including this one, written by a tenor sax player called Jimmy Forrest. This is called Night Train.

Christian McBride big band there with Night Train, and the wonderful guitar solo there was from a young man called Mark Whitfield. Joey DeFrancesca was the organ player there as well. Great stuff. Night Train. Now, Christian McBride, as I say, is a bit of a mover and a shaker in the world of jazz. And he was one of the judges at a competition a few years ago called the Sarah Vaughan Vocal Jazz Competition. So say he was one of the judges, and the lady who won the competition was called Samara Joy, and she is quite very popular as a jazz singer at the moment. And she teamed up with Christian McBride and his big band and recorded a couple of tracks with him, and this is one with her on lead vocal, Samara Joy, Christian McBride big band, and this is Old Folks.

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quite a well-known song in the jazz world, Killer Joe.

and put together a band called the Jazz Tet, and that was perhaps their biggest hit, or not a hit really, just well known, most well known jazz. Killer Joe, I think Quincy Jones recorded it, and quite a few other people, so quite a popular track. Here's one of our favourites on the Nice and Easy Jazz Show, Chet Baker.

Chet Baker on trumpet and vocals there with I'll Be Around. Now, of course, Chet Baker was part of the West Coast jazz scene, and he was, well, one of the most popular musicians in the jazz scene, but there were plenty of others. Chet Baker, he came from Oklahoma to California, but there were quite a few local guys, and one of those was a sax player called Herb Geller, born in Los Angeles. And he was around for many years. He was married to a lady, I can't think of her Christian name, Lorraine Geller, that was it. And she was a pianist as well, so they were a great double act and used to go around performing. Especially, I think he recorded quite a bit at the Lighthouse at Hermosa Beach. But a great sax player was Herb Geller. We're going to play a couple of tracks by Herb. This is from an album of his called Fire in the West.

which is quite strange when you think it wasn't really fiery music that they played, but it was in the West. And on this track called An Air for an Air, we've got Ray Brown on bass, Lawrence Marrable on drums, Lou Levy, wonderful pianist, is there, Harold Land on the tenor sax, and trumpeter Kenny Dorham. But primarily it's Herb Geller on the alto sax, An Air for the Air.

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couple of tracks there from a really nice album called Fire in the West. And the band was led by a guy called Herb Geller, who was a wonderful alto sax player. And I particularly like those tracks. You know, I mean, they call it Fire in the West. They say it wasn't very fiery, but it was nice laid-back sort of music, which is what I like. Cool jazz, as us oldens call it. Wonderful stuff. You're listening to the Nice and Easy Jazz Show with me, Jim Costello, here on Harbour Radio, the voice of the community. And here's Mr. Mel Torme.

I know it sounds a bit old-fashioned, but it was nice, wasn't it? Mel Torme with a song called I'll Be Seeing You, and that song was written, would you believe, in 1938, nearly, well, 90-odd years ago, but really lovely stuff. It was inserted into a Broadway musical called Right This Way, which closed just after 15 performances. But the song is still around and still people recording it. And it was also recorded, it was the title of an album by a jazz trumpeter, not too well known actually, Tony Friscella, Italian background. And he was born in New York, brought up in New York, and wasn't a really big jazz player, but he recorded some nice albums. And he recorded an album, and the main title was I'll Be Seeing You. And you'll notice that I'm going to play a track now. You'll notice that he doesn't really get into the melody till quite a way into the song, so we don't hear that lilt of I'll Be Seeing You until quite far into it. But it's a lovely track. Tony Friscella on trumpet, I'll Be Seeing You.

Two great saxophonists playing wonderful, just one of those things. Scott Hamilton was on the tenor sax, and the great British alto sax player Alan Barnes was in there as well. And of course, Alan Barnes, besides playing alto sax, plays all sorts of reeds, but wonderful pairing that is. And I think they've made a couple of albums together, and they seem to get on great on recording some wonderful tracks. Alan Barnes and Scott Hamilton. And talking of English saxophonists, Tony Coe, wonderful sax player and clarinet player. And he featured on a Norma Winston album not too long ago. Norma Winston, the great British female vocalist, great lady. And here she is with a track called The Heather on the Hill, with a nice introduction from Tony Coe on the clarinet.

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2: Yes, thank you to Barry's Antiques for sponsoring the Nice and Easy Jazz Show with me, Jim Costello, here on Harbour Radio, the voice of the community. And we heard there from Norma Winston, the Heather on the Hill. And Norma made an album not too long ago with Norfolk musician Kit Downs, great pianist and keyboard player. And Kit recorded an album with drummer Seb Rochford not too long ago. And here's a track from that wonderful album called Silver Light.

0: Lovely voice there of Randy Crawford with Joe Sample on the piano. Rio de Janeiro Blue. Yeah, wonderful stuff. We're coming near the end of the nice and easy jazz show here on Harbour Radio, the voice of the community. My name's Jim Costello, and hopefully you've been listening to the nice and easy jazz show, because we've been playing you some cool, relaxing and laid-back sort of sounds. And if you haven't, well, you have another chance to listen to it.
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0: But for me, Jim Costello, and everyone here at Harbour Radio, thank you for listening to the Nice and Easy Jazz Show. We'll be here next week again, playing you some cool, relaxing and laid-back sort of jazz. But to see us out today, here's a wonderful pianist. Played with Miles Davis for many years. His name's Red Garland. His name was actually William McKinley Garland, but of course he had red hair. Red Garland. I can't see for looking, this is called. Wonderful track. But from me, Jim Costello, thank you for listening. See you soon.

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2: New Prime Minister Andy Burnham says he'll put the UK's interests first in his dealings with Donald Trump, even if it means disagreeing with the US President. The pair spoke over the phone on Monday within an hour of Mr. Burnham arriving in Downing Street. Speaking to the BBC's Sunday with Laura Koonsberg programme this morning, he said, "I can't see at any point that I won't take a different opinion from him. I will need to voice a different idea that is right for Britain." The Alzheimer's Society is calling for an official dementia spokesperson within the government. It's part of a list of proposals they put forward to fix dementia care and diagnosis rates in the UK. A raging wildfire in southwest France has forced the evacuation of a further 55,000 people. It takes the total forced out of their homes in the Gironde region to around 220,000 as the flames creep ever closer to the city of Bordeaux. And millions of motorists are set for long journeys over the next few days as summer getaways continue. The AA says around 6.3 million drivers will make a road trip of more than 100 miles. That's the latest from Radio News Hub. I'm John Collins.
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3: Hey, what you doing? 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We're going to head out for a little celebratory drink tonight. Yeah, we just closed the deal with Warner, so I'm gonna go to Warner. Yeah.
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1: 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It ain't my fault.
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0: Yo, Howie, man, I gotta tell you about this dream that I had last night. 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
1: No way, man. I had a dream also. I was like a Dracula and I had like, I was like sick of blood.
2: Sleeping last night.
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1: No way.
0: Yo, this place is
1: haunting me. 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
2: Streeting has condemned the absolutely horrific van attack on the Berlin Pride Festival that left one person dead. A van slammed into people gathered for the festival in the German capital on Saturday, killing one person and injuring at least 16 others. Meanwhile, Reform UK leader Nigel Farage used the attack to predict the end of what he called a strange left-wing alliance between Islamists and the LGBT plus community. English universities face an unstable future without government intervention. Professor Sir Chris Husband is from the Higher Education Policy Institute.
3: Universities need to look and do things differently. Students have changing expectations and concerns.
2: Passengers at Gatwick Airport have no access to working toilets or bars and restaurants because of a water supply failure. Although flights are unaffected, several services have been compromised at both of the Sussex Airport's terminals. And Anthony Joshua survived an almighty scare on his box comeback, rising from the canvas before knocking out unknown Albanian Christian Prenger. From Radio News Hub, I'm Johnny Holmes.
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1: Uncle Jim here, broadcasting live from the Barbed Wire Museum. Hey, I hope you enjoyed that last selection by the Peanut Butter and Jelly Gang. But right now, we got a real treat for you. If you got a hitch and you get along, this'll straighten you out. Now, the local police want to question these boys on how they come to finance this here recording. But they want to ask me where did all my money go, I tell them the truth. I spent most of it on fast cars and women. Best I just wasted. Anyhow, without further ado, here's Midland.

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0: Hi, I'm Nev Moore, founder and CEO of Harbour Radio. 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
1: 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Second hand from a dealer in Atlanta, I rode up with Daddy when he went there to get her.

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5: West Streeting has condemned the van attack on the Berlin Pride Festival that left one person dead. A van slammed into people gathered for the festival in the German capital on Saturday, killing one person and injuring at least 16 others. Meanwhile, Reform UK leader Nigel Farage used the attack to predict the end of what he called a strange left-wing alliance between Islamists and the LGBT community in the UK. Passengers at Gatwick Airport have been left without working toilets, running water and most food and drink services. It's after a water supply failure disrupted both terminals, although flights are continuing as normal. And Dubliner Pico Lopez has urged children to have a dream and believe as he was given a hero's welcome at his boyhood club. Lopez was part of Cape Verde's World Cup run, which captured the hearts of football fans across the globe.
6: This is what football does, this is what sport does. It brings people together, and what an amazing day now to celebrate Lord Celtic and Cumberland together. So thanks very much for showing up today, and hope you have a really good time.
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1: 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And we're back for another week. Another day, really, for the Turn Back Time favourites. Sunday is... Where's this week flown by? It's just gone, isn't it? Where's the weekend gone? Blink of an eye, hey. Have you had a good weekend, though? Hopefully. Hopefully we can finish it off in style with a Turn Back Time favourites. I'm here, 6 till 8pm. But don't worry, it doesn't stop there. 8 onwards, we've got a little bit of Nikki and Nev. Soul classic, soul magic, Sunday nights like they used to be. But all before that, in the next 2 hours, we've got a great mix of songs from the 60s all the way up to today. Our cover game, Who Sang the Original? And if you've seen the clue on our Facebook page, it's a bit of DJ Sammy. What has DJ Sammy covered? You'll hear it very soon. We'll have a riddle to get you thinking in the second part of the show. We'll of course have our party song. And we'll have your shout outs and requests if you'd like them. Please do. To get in touch, it's a text and WhatsApp number, 07942 641 074. 07942 641 074. 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What a way to kick off the show. Avril Lavigne, Skater Boy. And then 1986 with Madonna. Open up your heart. You gotta love this one. It's from the 90s. It's Eternal. And The Power of a Woman. Right here on the Turn Back Time favourites. It's Harbour Radio.

0: A Ballroom Blitz. From 1973, bit of glam rock from Sweet. Like you needed me to tell you that. Oh 7942 641 074, text and WhatsApp number. Getting ready for a Who sound the original. Now it's my birthday. Last week, 21st, on the Tuesday. Now, if you listen to Gray and Bessie on Nearly the Weekend show on a Tuesday night between 7 and 9pm, he did some very nice little jingles for me, as I see Bessie quite a lot and get involved with his show as I'm here on the Tuesday night producing this show for a Sunday. And yes, he made some very interesting jingles for me. Now, he always takes a decade off my actual age. So he was saying the boy turned 13. Unbelievable.
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0: 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So lined up, I've got a bit of DJ Sammy, released in 2002 with the awesome song The Boys of Summer. But who originally released this iconic soundtrack in 2002? It's an awesome song. Do you know? Would you like to have a guess? 07942 641 074. 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DJ Sammy. The Boys of Summer, released in 2002. But who originally released it in 1984? 07942 641 074.

2002. DJ Sammy, The Boys of Summer. 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

Well done, Kevin. You're bang on the money. Bit of Ed Sheeran now. And Shivers. 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Right here on Harbour Radio.

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The Lowells, and There She Goes. DJ Scotty here on Harbour Radio. Turnabout Time favourites. Answer coming up very soon for the next 5 minutes or so for Who Sang the Original. 07942 641 074. Great guess from Peter. Not quite the answer we're looking for. Well done to Kevin and Dave and Jennifer, who are on the roll call of honour with the correct answer. And thanks for getting in touch, Peter. It's great to hear from you too. The Buggles now. Video killed the radio star.

Bit of Milky on Harbour, Just the Way You Are. Released the same year as our cover song, 2002. Talking about who sang the original, let's see who we've got on the Roll Call of Honour. So well done to David and Jennifer, listening in Beckles. Well done to Kevin, you're on the Roll Call of Honour with correct answers. Well done to Peter, having a great guess, but it wasn't the answer we were looking for, but thanks for getting in touch with the show. Let's see how many at home said the correct answer, shall we? Or wherever you listen to us, you can take us around the globe at harbourradio.co.uk. 107.4 FM on the FM. DJ Scotty here, turn back time favourites. So I played you DJ Sammy's version of The Boys of Summer. Fantastic song. But who originally released that in 1984? And if you said Don Henley, you'd be bang on the money. Yes, Don Henley. Classic song from the 80s. One of my all-time favourites. Don't forget, if you want to get in touch with the show, text and WhatsApp number is 07942 641 074. First time tuned in? We'd love to hear from you. Or as Bessie would say, if you're a regular, please do get in touch as well. 07942 641 074. If not, don't want to text? Chat room, harbourradio.co.uk. Coming up in the second part of the show, we'll have a riddle to get you thinking. An awesome party song towards the end of the show, because the shows don't stop. Nikki and Ev from 8pm, Soul Classic, Soul Magic. But until then, we've still got just over an hour and 10 minutes of the Turn Back Time favourite songs of the 60s all the way up to today. Steeler's Wheel. Another great song. Stuck in the middle with you.

I love that song from Paloma Faith. Released in 2023, Bad Woman. Don't hear it a lot. It's a fantastic song. What's a song? Song. While my tongue is now untwisted, thank you, Kevin, for the kind words on the show. I thought you'd like that one, Kevin. That one was played for you. Fine Young Cannibals now.

approaching 2 minutes after seven. DJ Scotty here with Turnback Time Favourites, hour two. Great mix from the 60s all the way up to today. Let's have a little look at the weather. So tonight, less breezy overnight, but still a noticeably northwesterly breeze. Now, I didn't write that. It will be generally dry night with variable amounts of cloud and clear spells. Tomorrow, a variable cloud and sunny spells tomorrow morning. As the day progresses, a cloud will clear eastwards to leave plenty of sunshine, easing winds and trending a slightly warmer. Tuesday through Thursday will be generally sunny, aside from a few areas of variable cloud on Tuesday and Thursday morning. Temperatures will also gradually rise and reach a high of the 20s to the low of the 30s. Wowee, as it becomes hotter, especially on Wednesday. Monday, high of 23, low of 16. Tuesday, high of 25, low of 17. Ah yes, Wednesday, high of 27 here, low of 18. Thursday, high of 25, low of 15. Should have a little quick sneak peek for next weekend. Friday, we'll have sunny and gentle breeze, high of 21, low of 14. That sounds better, 21. Saturday, the 1st of August. Wowee, 1st of August. 22, low of 15, sunny and a gentle breeze. Sunday, the 2nd, sunny intervals and a gentle breeze. 22, high of 15. Hang on, what? High of 22, low of 15. There you go, that's better, isn't it? Yeah. Can't be high of 15, low of 22, can it? You never know. Anything's possible. DJ Scotty here. We'll have a riddle in this half of the show to get you thinking. We'll have a party song. And some proper tunes, if I say so. If you want to get in touch with the show, please do. We love hearing from you. You do make the show. 07942 641 074. If not, you get in touch with our chat room, harbourradio.co.uk. Awesome song from Supertramp now. It's got to be logical. Awesome song from Supertramp now. It's got to be logical to play this song, hasn't it?

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1: Are you ready for this? It's time for Scotty's Riddle, Hour 2, the Turn Back Time favourites. Here we go then. Let's see how many people we get on the roll call of honour this afternoon slash evening. Got a lovely breeze up the studio. Nice cool breeze coming through. Hope it's nice where you are. What type of house weighs the least? That's today's riddle. 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What type of house weighs the least? I bet that's got you thinking, hasn't it? It's one of them riddles where you go, I know it straight away, or no, you've baffled me. If I wasn't reading it, I'd be baffled. Just being honest. 07942 641 074, chat room harbourradio.co.uk. What type of house weighs the least? Lovely shout out for Peter. Hi DJ Scotty, could you play Sheryl Crow, All I Wanna Do, for the residents and the staff at the Oakwood Care Home, and anyone else who is listening. Keep up the good work. Thank you very much, Peter. Very kind of you. All that's left to do is to hit the button.
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Our golden rule, a bit of ABBA, SOS. Well done to David and Jennifer and Peter so far on the Roll Call of Honour with today's riddle. 07942 641 074. What type of house weighs the least? Now I'm going to hand my mic over to Craig David. Oh, hang on. Oh, he's walking away. Yeah, yeah, he's got me mic. I'll better just turn the music up then. Yeah, no, yeah, it's gone.

DJ Scotty's mum's got in touch for the show. An emoji of a cheese. Me? Cheesy? No. You know what it means when you hear a bit of tequila on in the background. It's time for the National Days. Now, it's World Tofu Day today. It's a type of food. Never had it before. That's interesting. National Tree Day today. Gotta love our trees. National One Voice Day today. National Dog Photography Graphic Day? That's it, Graphy. National Dog Photographic Day today. Take your photos of your pets, your doggy. Got plenty of photos of mine. You got to, ain't ya? It's National Parents Day today. There, Mum and Dad. Your National Day today. National Bagel Fest Day today. Having a bagel for breakfast? National Coffee Milkshake Day. Hang on, what? Coffee Milkshake? Not my cup of tea. Quite literally. National Disability Independence Day today. Now, that's a great cause. National All or Nothing Day today. Very true, all or nothing. And it's National Aunt and Uncle Day today. So that one goes out to David and Jennifer listening in Beckles. National Auntie and Uncle Day. There go Dave and Jennifer. Nikki has entered the studio. Don't forget they're on in a half an hour's time. Soul Classic, Soul Magic with Big Nev and Nikki Van Doren. Don't forget, if you want to get in touch with the show, I'm here for the next 30 minutes. Please do, we love hearing from you. 07942 641 074. 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

19, clickety click. 1966, the Monkees, and I'm a believer. And I'm a believer we can get as many people as we can on the Roll Call of Honor. How are you doing with today's riddle? Well done to Kevin. You're bang on the money. We've also got Peter, Dave, Jennifer. I'm going to give a fantastic one, well-deserved point to Brenda listening in Leicester, my nan. She's had a great guess. So the riddle read like this. So we've got, what type of house weighs the least? That's what we're asking this evening. 07942 641 074. What type of house weighs the least? Brenda has put a house of cards. Oh, I'm giving you a point for that. That's a very good guess. Very, very good guess. But it's not the one we're after. 07942 641 074. Got a bit of Rita Ora now. 2017. Your song.

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What a song. Timbaland. The way I are.

Don't forget, just under 15 minutes, Nicky Van Doren will be here kicking off the Soul Classic, Soul Magic. Nev to be in with the show later on. Thank you for all your kind words and your texts in today. It's been much appreciated, as always. You do make the show. It's not too late to get involved. If you want a cheeky little shout out, 07942 641 074, chat room, harbourradio.co.uk. So on the roll call of honour with today's riddle, the riddle read like this: what type of house weighs the least? Well done to Kevin, bang on the money. Well done to Peter, who is bang on the money as well. Well done to Dave and Jennifer, and well done to Brenda, who texted in the correct answer moments ago. Well done, all you lot. You are on the roll call of honour. And well done to everyone who else has said it at home or where you're listening, in the car on 107.4 FM. www.harbourradio.co.uk. Take us on the go around the globe. This is the voice of the community, Harbour Radio. What type of house weighs the least? It's a lighthouse. So well done if you said that. What type of house weighs the least? That is a lighthouse. Not quite, but it's a trick on words, isn't it? It's one of them ones. To be honest with you, I would have never got that. So well done. I read these riddles, but I'm not very good at them at all. Anyway, I digress. Goulston Clifftop Festival next weekend, 1st and 2nd of August. A fun-packed weekend for all the family. Free entry. Between Saturday and Sunday, you'll have live bands, alternative stage, children's area, comedy shows, silent disco, bars and caterers, fun dog show, some donkey rides. Some nice charity and craft stands. And don't forget the firework finale Sunday, 10 p.m. And guess who will be there along at the Goulston Festival at the Clifftop? Clifftop Goulston Festival. Harbour Radio will be there. That's right. We will be among the Goulston Clifftop Festival. If you want to say hello, please do. It'll be up on our socials closer to the time. Find out where we are. We'll have a nice little stand playing some music, live music. The presenters will be there. And you get to meet the team. Harbour Radio, 107.4 FM, the voice of the community. Goulston Clifftop Festival, 1st and 2nd of August. Chesney Horse now, one and only.

Chesney Hawks, one and only. Thank you so much for listening. You have been a super audience. I've been DJ Scotty. I'll catch you next week from 6 p.m. Turn back time favourites, a new cover game, Who Sound the Original, new artist for you to guess, new riddle and a party song. Thank you for all your messages. Finishing it off with a party song, S Club 7 and Reach for the Stars. Take care. Ciao, ciao for now.

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The path of the righteous man is beset on all sides by the inequities of the selfish and the tyranny of evil men. Blessed is he who in the name of charity and goodwill shepherds the weak through the valley of darkness, for he is truly his brother's keeper and the finder of lost children. And I will strike down upon thee with great vengeance and furious anger those who attempt to poison and destroy my brother. And you will know my name is the Lord when I lay my vengeance upon thee.

Good evening. You're tuned into Harbour Radio 107.4 FM, and this is Soul Classics, Soul Magic with, obviously, I am not Big Nev. I'm Nikki. Yes, we are back doing the show together, although the big guy isn't here right now. So it's me on the so-called turntables, if you like. I lied. There's no turn. Well, there is a turntable, but I'm not using it. If you'd like to contact us tonight, you can, of course. We'd love to hear from you. 07942 641074 is that number. 07942 641074. Starting the show off with Aura, Such a Feeling. Sunday nights like they used to be.

Sky, and here's to you. Taking it back, maybe 4 or 5 years ago, when we used to do Soul Classics, Soul Magic, as a duo, obviously, we've kind of still been doing, well, he's still been doing Soul Classics, Soul Magic. I've been doing some other things, but we are reunited for Sunday nights for the foreseeable. Although, he's not here right now. He's not here right now, but he is on his way. He's a busy guy. He is a busy guy, you know. So tonight, I am revisiting those days, those nights on a Sunday with Soul Classics, Soul Magic. It is a bit of an 80s fest tonight. But that's what we love, don't we? If you're listening to this show, then you know. You remember those days going back to 2017, 2018, 2019, 20, oh. JT Taylor, Feel the Need. Harbour Radio on a Sunday night, Sunday nights.

Phyllis Hyman from 1986, Screaming at the Moon, from the album Living All Alone. That song just conjures up Friday, Saturday nights, getting ready, you know, to hit the town, as it were, clubbing. Remember those days, guys? Oh, the late 80s, mid-80s, late 80s. It was just the best. And I actually posted a quote on my Facebook today that I'd seen, and I just thought, my God, that is so right. And it just said, one of the strangest things about getting older is missing a time that no longer exists. You start to feel homesick for a past life, a feeling you can't return to. And we can't return to it. You know, that's a fact of life. But with music, just listening to one song, never mind one song, just listening to soul classics, soul magic on a Sunday night will take you back there. And as long as we've got the music, as long as we've got our feet to toe tap to dance, we'll never lose those times. It's in the heart, you know, it's inside. What were you doing when this track was out, huh? You remember. 07942 641074. Let me know

0: Freddie Hubbard featuring Jeannie Tracy from 1981, You're Gonna Lose Me. What a track. Oh my gosh. Just absolutely love it. You're listening to Harbour Radio on a Sunday night, Soul Classic Soul Magic with Nikki and Nev, except it's just Nikki at the moment. We're going into Soul Magic around 9:30, slowing it down with some sexy tunes to get you into bed and just relax you for the night. From 1981, we are going to 1984, just in a moment.
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We are worldwide. You can take us anywhere in the world. You can take us on holiday. I suggest that you do. Next, from the Raising Hell album, the Fatback Band. Bus Stop, you know it's a favourite. A floor filler.

Boy Airs, Running Away from 1977. Oh, God, a story. That song always reminds me. I think it was about 20. It must have been 2019. It must have been, because it was before the lockdown business. It was me, Nev, Goldie. Bless her. Couple that aren't with us anymore. Joanna and Lee Reader. Sad just suddenly thinking of that. But we were at the O2 Arena. The O2, what's the small one? It was the small one, the O2 in London. We were watching Roy Ayres, I believe. Anyway, they were playing that song. And it was the night that I fell, didn't even fall over, fell backwards in great dramatic fashion, dancing to that song. I was going backwards and there was a stage. But before we get to the stage, there was all those metal things that keep us away, you know. I don't know what happened. I went flat on my back. However, I got straight back up and I carried on dancing, as you do, as you do. It was also the night that Nev got not once, but twice covered in beer. Yes, he did. Much to his annoyance. This next track. Now, we're talking of falling over. I did fall over last Sunday. This time, last week, I fell over at home. The football was on. Oh, I'm still suffering. I tell you what, my right foot is just, it's, I don't know, it's shot. It's still swollen, it's bruised, it's sore. However, if it wasn't, this is the tune that gets me to the dance floor, just like Speedy Gonzales, yes. But tonight, I'm going to be chair dancing here in the studio. Reuben Wilson and Got to Get Your Own. What a tune.

classic tune. I must say a big good evening to the delightful, the delectable Diane Greene. Also to Ian Moore, part of the Moore dynasty, should I say. I think I could call them that. There are so many of them. There really is. Also to David Freestone, Sir David Reggae Freestone. Good evening to you. Jane Seaman, how are you, my lovely? Hope you are well. Right, this next group change, going back to the 80s, they will be appearing at the Margate Soul Festival next weekend. Are you going? Now, I normally do. This year, I just couldn't make it. They are on the lineup on the Sunday. I've seen them before. They always do a good gig. So for all of you going, oh, I am jealous, but I'll be with you there in spirit and in heart. And you can send me loads of pictures and stuff and videos just to make me feel really bad I'm not there. Great band. Though I'm just going to say one word. Great band. Though I'm just going to say one word. And if you know, you know. Eyebrows.

Didn't realise I put the extra long version on there. Mr. Moore, Mr. Nev, is on his way, I believe. However, what he says and what he does are two completely different things. It's okay, going solo tonight. Got some cameo coming up for you next. I know you'll love a bit of cameo, and I know what you're gonna say, and you know what? No. It is not candy. And if you know me, then you know that I will never, ever, ever play that. Sorry.

cameo and back and forth. Larry Blackmon, obviously well known for his red cod piece, and apparently it was an accidental costume piece that was delivered in a box with a costume, and he just decided to wear it. Do you reckon, guys, can you tell me, do cod pieces, do they come in sizes, or is it just a one size fits all? Because I know it goes over the pants, but still, I don't know. And have you ever worn one? Have you got it on your Christmas list? Have you always wanted one? I bet Nev's got one. He's got all sorts in his office. I've seen a sailor's hat, amongst other things.

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And sitting here right now thinking, have I put the right version on? There it is.

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We're officially into second half of the show, Soul Magic. That one from Glenn Jones, at last, from 1987, from the self-titled album Glenn Jones. What a tune. Talking of tunes, this one. Rufus and Chaka Khan, oh my God, oh, what a tune.

Billy Griffin and Sirius 1983, one of those tunes I had on a mixtape that someone did me. And for years, trying to figure out who it was. And when I found out at that time, God, I don't know why, I couldn't get the album, the CD here. I had to order it from America, and I did. I paid a price, but I still have that CD. It's a great album. And a great song, oh my God. Just like this one. From Clear, 1984. Mm. Listening to Soul Classic, Soul Magic. We are into Soul Magic now, the second half of the show. Slowing it down, getting you ready for bed.

Lovely tune. Listening to Soul Magic on a Sunday night. Sunday nights like they used to be, going till 10:30 tonight. Slowing it down in this section of the show. Just getting you relaxed and ready for bed. This next tune, I first heard it from Love Unlimited. Then I found the Chaka Khan version, which, oh, between those two, I love both of them. This is a different version. This is Lisa Dietrich. It's a good version too. Can't beat the original, but it's still got that feel about it. This is Move Me No Mountain. Listening to Harbour Radio on a Sunday night.

Gerald Olsen, Take Me Where You Want To. From the same titled album, 1988. Those of you still tuned in, still with me on this Sunday night, thank you. Just got a couple of tunes left now. This one now, from Paris. This is definitely a get in bed tune. It's a bit cooler tonight, so you can just pull those covers over. Snuggle up.

But that's the end of the show for tonight. Thank you all for tuning in. I appreciate you all. I'll be back next week, same time, same place. Nev should be here also next week. I'll also be back on Tuesday morning at 10 a.m. for the Tuesday tune-in. If you fancy a little bit of that, thank you very much. You've been listening to me, Nikki Van Doren, here on Harbour Radio 107.4 FM. Good night. Leave you with Michael Jackson and The Lady in My Life.

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